maybe know that he was quote unquote like that. All right. It changed, the dynamic changes so fast, okay? 320-5834. You guys will get hooked up with Chelsea Handler tickets. We got them inside of this Heat Wave week.

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1: 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Night 3. I want you to enjoy yourself and enjoy yourself as trying to be, all right? D-Money, that's my DJ High Bar. Great job inside of the mix, brother. Take us home. 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

Hot 975, it's your boy M-A-M-M-Man in the mix with my dog DJ Hyde Park. And this is the pregame show. I'll at your boy, man. We in this G thing. I'm in here till 11 o'clock tonight. It's the long shift, baby. So stay rocking with me. We got, you know what? 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If you like laughing and you

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0: 5975. It's your boy Man. Pregame show. We in this G thing. Me and my dog DJ Hyde Park holding the mix down, man. Call in for shout outs and requests. We hanging out, man. And I just gave away these tickets. Let's see how this call goes. Hold on. Hot 975. Who's calling?
1: Antonio.
0: Hey, how you doing?
1: I'm good, and you?
0: I'm doing good. Just hanging out. About to give away these Chelsea Handler tickets.
1: Yeah, am I calling 19?
0: You are calling number 19.
1: Thank you.
0: You like Chelsea?
1: Yes.
0: She's super funny. Did you see her at the on the Kevin Hart roast?
1: I did. It was hilarious.
0: She's super funny. Well, who you gonna take with you? Got a pair of tickets?
1: Either my husband or my sister.
0: Okay. So, okay. They gotta be on their best behavior, huh?
1: I gotta see which one sucks up to me the most.
0: I love that. I love that. Well, that's what's up, man. Congratulations to you. Before I let you go, I just gotta ask. Who's the number one station in Las Vegas? Let me know.
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0: it up for my dog, DJ Hyde Park, holding the mix down, brother, man. Make sure you follow him at DJ Hyde Park on Instagram. Always doing your thing on the ones and twos, man. We just gave away some tickets for the Heat Wave weekend, but we got more chances to win coming up. So stay locked into your favorite station, man. Shout out to all my ravers still out here having fun, man. Tap in and talk. Let me know how it's going at EDC, man. I'm knowing it's lit. I'm seeing all y'all videos. Shout outs and requests. Call in. We taking them, man. I'm here till 11 o'clock. Hyde Park, let's take them out the mix, brother.
1: You feeling it? It's bussin' in the city. Man is on your radios this weekend. It's Hot 97.

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975. It's your boy, man. It's the pregame show. I'm in here with my homeboy, DJ Just Jordan. He just popped out, man. He about to do his thing. He holding it down till 10 p.m. Call in for shout-outs and requests, man. Talk to me. How's it going out there, y'all, man? I know it's a lot going on. You know, it's one of them weekends in Las Vegas where it's EDC, it's concerts, shows, clubs. Holla at me. Let me know what's popping out there. A lot of my folks getting turned up at that rave, man. I love it. I love to see it. Shout out to the distribution company. They just had something down at Sunset.

0: Park. 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You know it's always something cracking in the city. Call in, tap in, and talk. We in this G-thang, man.
1: What's popping in Vegas? Man's got the info on the city. Tap in and talk. 320-5834. 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

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What they talking about? 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
2: Getting surgery in exchange for promo. I'm a gang on a yacht on some YOLO. Keep jumping on my jumping like a pogo stick.
0: The temperature's rising, and so are the hookups. All weekend long, Hot 975 is dropping the hottest concert and comedy tickets in the city. 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
0: 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All right, the bills are paid. 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

0: What's the dealio? We are in the mix. Me and my dog DJ Just Jordan call in for shout outs and requests. We taking them right now. Also call in, let me know if you feeling good. It's the Feel Like Money moment, man. Let me know how your week was and what you looking forward to this coming week, man. Holla at me. We spreading the good love. 702-320-5834. Phone lines is open. I'm getting a call right now. Hold on. Hot 975, who's on the line?
1: Hi, it's Tamara.
0: Hey, what's going on? How you feeling today?
1: I'm feeling great. How about yourself?
0: I'm doing good. Just chilling. We doing shout outs and requests right now. You got any shout outs or songs you want to hear?
1: We want to shout out. First, I want to shout out all of my kids and tell them that we're just proud of them. Looking forward to the summertime. And we could request Enough by Cardi B.

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2: Yeah.

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1: Hot 975, who's calling?
2: Hey, it's Kenneth, man. What's happening, man?
1: Man, how you feeling? You got any shout-outs or requests?
2: I want to do a shout-out to my niece, Janiyah Gentry. 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
1: Shout-out to your niece, man. What song you want to play for her?
2: A birthday song. 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
36: 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I said, you ain't go to the hospital? I said, get up now. 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Exactly what happened. 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

0: Jordan, holding the mix down till 11 o'clock, man. Call in for shout-outs and requests. This is a heat wave weekend. Even though it's cooled down a little bit today. I'm not going to lie, man. It got kind of windy out there. Some stuff was flying around out the windows, looking kind of crazy. But it's still a heat wave weekend, so that means we have more tickets going out. And right now, I'm going to open the phone lines up. Call in 702-320-5834. If you want to go see Kid Laroi, that's right. We got Kid Laroi tickets going out right now. Phone lines is open. Call in.
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0: Who's calling?
1: This is Ben. How are you?
0: Hey, what's going on, Ben? How you doing?
1: I'm doing good. I'm just getting off work. How's it going?
0: I'm doing good, man. What you calling about?
1: I'm calling for Kid Leroy tickets.
0: Oh, you trying to see Kid Leroy?
1: Yeah.
0: Oh, man. Well, guess what? You are my caller number 19! Yes, sir. You want you a pair of tickets to go see Kid Leroy. How you feel about it?
1: Oh, that's awesome. I'm feeling good.
0: Yes, sir, man. Who you going to take with you? You get two tickets.
1: Probably my friend Gino.
0: Nice, nice. Yeah, it's going to be a really, really dope concert. So you guys better enjoy, okay?
1: Oh, yeah, we will.
0: Most definitely, man. What's your number one station in Las Vegas? Let me know.
1: 5975.

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0: Hot 975, it's your boy, man. We in this G-Thang till 11 o'clock. My dog, DJ Just Jordan, holding the mix down on the ones and twos, doing his thing, man. If you got any requests, let me know. 702-320-5834, let me know. We will play those, okay? And also, it's a heat wave weekend. We just gave away some tickets to go see the kid Leroy, but don't worry, y'all. We got more tickets coming up in the next 20 minutes. So don't miss your chance to win, man. We got tickets to go see ASAP. That's right. ASAP Rocky tickets coming at 9 o'clock. So don't go nowhere if you want to go see ASAP. You heard me? Let's get back into the music, dog. Just Jordan.
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0: Hot 975, we still in here, man, holding it down till 11 p.m. If we got any ASAP Rocky fans out there, right now is your lucky chance. Call in 702-320-5834. Be calling number 19 to win. This is a heat wave weekend, and we got ASAP Rocky tickets going out right now.
1: 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This is

0: I just went deep, super deep, she want some more. 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Yeah, she ride it like a bike. They like, is you rolling glitz? I might. Then look who a hit and I had to get up in it twice. Yeah, that twice as nice. Cut the lot familiar, we arrange your life.
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2: Christina.
1: Hey, what's going on, Christina? How you doing tonight?
2: I'm good. How are you?
1: I'm good. Just hanging out right now. About to give away these ASAP Rocky tickets.
2: Am I caller 19?
1: Guess what, Christina? You are my caller number 19!
2: Let's go! Oh my God, thank you so much.
1: You're welcome. Who you gonna take with you? Go see ASAP.
2: I have my boyfriend.
1: Your boyfriend? Give him a big shout out on air one time.
2: I will. Carlos Garcia.
1: That's right, man. That's right. You got you a good one, Carlos. That's awesome. Congratulations to you and your man. Before I let you go, I just gotta ask you, what's the number one station in Las Vegas? Let me know.
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on the clock. Got me looking down at my watch. 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

0: when I seen pastor sinning. You honestly think if I go put 100k on the table, my dog won't kill. DSB, I'm with that rap, he traps, but he got the same car, I got the same car, I got the same car, I got the same car.
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0: 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We still in here hanging out, man, doing our thing. Me and my dog, Just Jordan, here till 11 o'clock. We got one more hour, so call in with your shout outs and requests. 702-320-5834. Also want to give a big shout out my dog, Justin Credible, joining the Hot 975 team Saturday mornings, doing the Superstar Countdown, hottest records in the country. He will be playing them with special superstar guests, 7 a.m. to 10 a.m. You already know, man, Justin Credible is one of my boys from way back in the day. I'm talking about, he was in my first music video, Buzzing, man. That's my dog. So I'm happy he's part of the fam, man. And if you want to join the fam, man, make sure you follow us at Hot 975 Vegas. We adding to the team, man. We getting ready for the summer. That's right. But Just Jordan, let's get back into the music.
1: 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It's Hot

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0: yo. 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
2: 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She say this, her. 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

0: Hot 975, we in here till 11 o'clock. It's just me and just Jordan, so get them shout-outs in, get them requests in. There's something you want to hear tonight, don't worry about nothing, we got you, okay? 702-320-5834, holla at me. Hot 975, who's calling?
1: It's the same
0: thing. Hey, what's going on?
1: Hey, can we play gang gang? Can we hear gang gang?
0: Yeah, I got you, I got you. I'm going to tell the homie Jordan right now.
1: All right, thank you.
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12: 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Exactly what happened. Told me he was on the expressway

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winning on my mama, that's the real shit. All right, y'all. We about to get up out of here. Till next weekend. I'll be back Saturday. My dog, Just Jordan, thank you, man. I appreciate you for holding the long mix down. I'm talking about the last 4 hours you've been doing your thing, playing banger after banger. And, man, I appreciate it, y'all. Give it up for Just Jordan one time. That's right, that's right. Make sure you follow us on Instagram at MANN_WestLA and at DJ Just Jordan. Show us some love, man. I'm about to get up out of here. Make sure you tap in this week. We're giving out tickets for theme parks. It's going down 7 a.m. Mike P's Morning Show. Lady G is up. Hot 975, your favorite radio station in the 702, man. Peace and chicken grease. I'm out. Just Jordan, go ahead and take us out the mix, dog.

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16: You know there's people out here getting into accidents and not calling nobody? 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I asked him, was he hurt? 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My mom was in the car. My wife was in the car. I said, you ain't go to the hospital? I said, get up now. Go to the hospital and call Top Dog Law. Tell me how it happened. Exactly what happened. 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

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She must be patient. 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

0: 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KVEG Mesquite, Las Vegas.
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It's been a long weekend, but man, the summer is right around the corner and we got everything. Listen to me, man. You got to tune in this morning at 6 to find out what I'm talking about.

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Yeah.

that'll rip the party. If Quavo the QB, I'm Nick Lombardi. Pull up in a space coupe on a link with Marty. I can actually afford to get a pink Bugatti. And yo, Nick, damn, you just do a hit with Gotti. 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
9: 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It was TV. 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
1: Who you with?
0: 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I was about to, but you convinced us. Should I decorate her walls or log off to Pinterest? Never too late to meditate on emotional attachments. Even if I

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Listen to me, man, you gotta tune in this morning at 6 to find out what I'm talking about.

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15: 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It was TV. The dog.

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in first. But she thinks she me when she driving this truck. Real over everything, I'm in first. Lit up the city when I got a church. I went and got it, I didn't have a choice. I'm from the dirt and this shit, let's do it up. Step on the second, show no remorse. 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

Yo, coming up this morning, it's been a long weekend, but man, the summer is right around the corner and we got everything. Listen to me, man, you gotta tune in this morning at 6 to find out what I'm talking about.

0: 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Good morning, Las Vegas. 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
1: Let's go.
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0: Good morning, it's Monday.
1: That's how I be in the mirror. Go me, hey.
0: That's what she was saying. When did you see her on Play God?
1: Okay,
0: yeah, we talking about that this morning. Yeah, we got to do that. It's December, y'all. Graduation week.
1: Oh my goodness,
0: man!
1: Class of 2026. Congratulations.
0: Ooh, we got something awesome for you guys. The details is coming up next along with that phone check. Good morning.

0: Happy Monday.
1: Happy Monday.
0: We are kicking it off for the summer. Mm-hmm. It is the ultimate summer escape, ladies and gentlemen. What does that mean, Lady G?
1: We're giving you passes.
0: Yes.
1: To the hottest amusement parks all summer long.
0: Yes.
1: Whether it's Universal, Legoland.
0: What?
1: SeaWorld.
0: Hello.
1: That's all I remember.
0: Yeah. Four times a day. We're going to kick it off this morning on this Monday at 7:10, then 12:10, 5:10, and 7:10.
1: Yes.
0: Win the passes to the hottest amusement parks all summer long.
1: The kids are getting out for summer.
0: Yes, they are.
1: Some of your kids is graduating.
0: Yes.
1: Y'all like, what we doing this summer?
0: Come on, man.
1: We got you covered.
0: All day they be sitting at the house because it ain't no school.
1: Eating up your food.
0: Come on, man. We gonna get y'all
1: electric
0: out the
1: bill
0: house
1: high
0: for the whole entire summer.
1: Gas bill high, water bill
0: man.
1: High.
0: Come on. Oh,
1: go play outside.
0: Let's get to this phone check. Get ready to win.
2: Hello.
3: Time for another phone check. For real.
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5: Hello.
6: Hi, I'm looking to speak to Trish Dougherty, please.
5: I can barely hear you. Who's this?
6: This is Akeem Olajuwon. I'm calling from the Gambling Commission.
5: Yes?
6: Calling because it was reported to us that you won $9,000. And never did nothing about it.
5: What day was that?
6: Don't act like you don't know.
5: Excuse me, ma'am. I don't know.
6: Okay, well, we have your player's card as the last card being swiped in the machine before the $9,000 hit.
5: Okay.
6: So you're going to fix and to pay on the taxes.
5: No, I did not win $9,000.
6: You most certainly did.
5: I beg your pardon.
6: Go ahead, keep begging. Let me see if I give you my pardon.
5: I didn't win anything.
6: I think that you took the money and you just said, forget it, I'm going to try to skip the system.
5: I did not win any money.
6: Yes,
5: and
6: you did.
5: You're cursing in my ear. That's not how you talk to people.
6: I didn't curse at nobody. I don't use language in the name of Jesus.
5: You're very adamant. You're insisting I won that, and I did not.
6: I know you won it. Let's bow our head real quick and pray.
5: Okay. All right.
6: To our Lord, our Savior.
5: To our Lord, our Savior.
6: Gambling is for real.
5: Gambling is for real.
6: The real deal grill.
5: The real deal grill.
6: That's right. George Foreman style.
5: George Foreman style.
6: Amen. Can you just say one thing for me real quick?
5: Sure.
6: Say, I've just been phone checked.
5: Oh, my Lord. He is in a lot of trouble. He's dead. He is dead.
3: Boom! You've just been phone checked.
7: Clarissa Jenkins. Yeah, baby.
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1: Already have a problem at the Spaghetti Bowl right now. It's an accident on I-11 southbound before I-15. Right there at the Martin Luther King Boulevard turnoff. And that is blocking the right lane. I-11 southbound, right where it meets up with 15. Electric Daisy Carnival's over, but the heavy traffic north of the valley has already started and will be throughout the morning. Expect delays along I-15 southbound from Speedway Boulevard on down toward the I-1195 interchange, as well as the Northern Beltway, where 215 and I-15 meet up. 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I'm Mark Thomas with your on-time traffic.
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3: 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Nick Cannon and his babies headed to Netflix, and your top movies over the weekend.

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1: No, she's not.
0: We got something. Coming up next.
1: We'll talk your Drake and his records that he broke this weekend. And Nick Cannon and his kids are heading to Netflix.
0: What?
1: I have all the details coming up next.
2: 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Keep it close. 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
3: Yes.
0: Iceman, Maid of Honor, and Habibi. 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
3: Mm-hmm.
0: Drake has officially become Spotify's most streamed artist in a single day for 2026. Iceman led the massive drop with 140.2 million streams, instantly claiming the title for the biggest album debut of 2026 on global Spotify. There was a little hiccup too, a little drama with Spotify. They were like revising things over the weekend.
3: Yeah, they said his numbers was hiked. It went down 50% on the album.
0: Yeah, it was weird. I was like, just give it to him. Like, just give it to him.
3: So, is some who lying though? Like, because that's what
0: Spotify has apologized and went back and said, no, these are his numbers.
3: These are the real numbers.
0: These are the real numbers.
3: It wasn't a lie.
0: It wasn't a lie.
3: Oh my gosh.
0: Or was it? I actually don't know. I actually don't care.
3: Hey, you know what though? I listened to it a little bit longer, right?
0: I did too. I sat with them this weekend.
3: He referenced Kendrick Lamar on damn near every song. So
0: of course he did.
3: It's like
0: an Iceman, yeah.
3: It's like Kendrick's album too. No, I'm just saying. It was a reference.
0: I'm not comparing the two albums.
3: I was laughing though. I'm like, damn, he was really listening to all the stuff he said.
0: Oh
3: about
0: yeah,
3: him.
0: Like he was like he was going tit for tat. Yeah, almost. Yeah.
3: You gotta remember all that. Yeah. Like, he said this. Yeah. I'm gonna say this.
0: Yeah,
3: too.
0: He was listening to one song. He's like, all right, put me on. I'm gonna rebuttal right now.
3: Hell yeah! Like, oh, that got to me. I gotta say something about this.
0: Three albums. I kind of knew this on Friday, but I wasn't too sure. But 3 albums, people are saying he dropped all 3 to get out that contract. That was his last couple.
3: Well, I ain't mad at him for that.
0: I'm not mad at that either. And all that drama that's going on between him and his label, like, it is what it is. And we've heard this before, right? Like, we've heard, you know, artists get into these crazy contracts from beginning. Wasn't LL Cool J had something crazy, too? We had like 16 albums or something like that. And like his last 3 albums, they normally try to spit out the last to get out the contract.
3: And it really, when you look at people's deals, them record contracts ain't nothing but like student loan debt. You know what I mean? Like, you get in advance.
0: That is a great way to put that. Yes.
3: And being a rapper is like student loan debt on God. And then you got a certain amount of, it's like you can't get out of it.
0: You
3: got
0: to finish the contract.
3: Yeah.
0: So that's what I heard. That's why we saw 3 of these. I think the biggest beef that Drake has is with his label at the end of the day. Outside of like Kendrick and ASAP and Rick, like that's the biggest beef.
3: Yep.
0: And I'm not mad at it.
3: Yeah.
0: I don't like the albums, but I'm not mad at it.
3: No.
0: I'm sure as I sit with it in the summer, it'll be fine. And I'm still waiting for Kendrick. Come on, fireman. Comedian Nick Cannon is ready to put fatherhood front and center with a new docuseries centering his 12 children with 6 mothers. Netflix has greenlit the untitled docuseries set to premiere this winter, 2026. Wow. He announced it on his platforms. That
3: people are going to watch that, man.
0: I'm going to watch it for
3: Absolutely.
0: Sure. Like, I didn't ask for it, but I will definitely watch it. Yeah. 12 kids, 6 baby mamas. You know, I love Mariah Carey's. I'm hoping she'll be on.
3: Yeah.
0: But that's a lot. I don't care how much money you have in the world.
3: I'm gonna tell you,
0: kids are expensive
3: as hell. Back in the day, Shorty Low had a show.
0: Oh, I remember.
3: Remember that?
0: I don't know if he had a full show. I know they were shopping around, and there was an episode or two.
3: Like,
0: I don't think he ever got the full show.
3: I was watching that.
0: That was a lot of kids. How many kids did he have?
3: He had like 12 too. Something like 10 or something like that.
0: And everyone got along, right?
3: Yeah, he was Akon before Akon.
0: Wow.
3: You know what I'm saying?
0: Akon has a lot of kids too, right?
3: Yeah, hell yeah.
0: And a couple wives? Yeah, like official wives.
3: 5 of them. 4 or 5.
0: He don't got
3: like
0: 5 wives.
3: 4, yeah, he do 4 for sure. I just seen him on the podcast talking about it. But yeah, I'm watching that though.
0: Michael Jackson's biopic reclaimed the number 1 spot because there was really nothing this weekend at the box office.
3: Yeah.
0: It's the 4th weekend, pulling in $26 million. 700 million worldwide. Devil Wears Prada at number two, and the rest of these movies. Oh, Mortal Kombat. Because we were talking about that, right?
3: Yes, we was giving away the tickets.
0: It came in... Oh, as I mess up my thing. It came in at number...
3: That's a good movie.
0: Four.
3: Okay.
0: $13 million.
3: All right, cool.
0: So yeah, we'll just wait till that comes streaming.
3: Yeah.
0: For more of your Hollywood news, head over to kvegas.com.
3: Keep it right here, y'all. Universal Studios. We got your tickets for the whole family coming up next.

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2: Still dealing with one accident at the Spaghetti Bowl, I-11 southbound before I-15 interchange. That's on the right side of the freeway there. Revelers from Electric Daisy Carnival have taken to I-15 southbound from Speedway Boulevard on down toward the Spaghetti Bowl, so expect a much slower ride in from North Las Vegas this morning. 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I'm Mark Thomas with your on-time traffic.
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1: WTF. You ain't gonna believe this. It's time for the WTF story of the week.
4: People will cheat in the files.
5: What file?
4: Google Documents. Because when you share a Google Doc, people can comment, yeah, and it updates instantly.
5: Yeah.
4: So people
5: they
4: will
5: use that as a text message.
4: Yes. And holy, no one goes through their partner's Google Docs because you're like, what's in there? Nothing. One person on Reddit posts, my husband used Google Docs for 3 years to communicate with his affair partner. They had a shared Google Doc where they would talk and make plans. I mean, it was simple but effective. I read it all. The virtual sex, the I love yous, the secret meetings. I had my soon-to-be ex-husband's password, and I would occasionally snoop on his phone to ease my mind. But in what? 3 years... I never thought to check Google Docs. In a shared document, you can type back and forth like a chat, even leaving comments to things, and it gets updated in real time. Because typically, people use it to collaborate on work or school projects, and it's unconventional, but that's the whole point. That way, nobody will know who you're talking to. Your partner's going through your text messages. Highly unlikely they're going through your Google Docs to make sure you're doing anything weird there.
0: Oh my God.
6: So over the weekend, I was getting caught up on some of my podcasts. Rotten Mango is one of my favorite ones. They go through murder crimes and things like this. And this one in particular was about a Google engineer who killed his wife, right? But the way she found out that he was cheating was...
0: through Google Docs.
6: And so when I heard it, I was like, ladies.
0: Wow.
6: I have to bring this to my ladies.
0: Oh, my God.
6: I have to bring it to you guys. This damn is what it is. Check the Google Docs, ladies.
0: Yeah, but
6: you're welcome.
0: If your man is unemployed, you ain't got to worry about that. He ain't got it.
6: Well, then you definitely should check his Google Docs.
0: Hey, man.
6: You're welcome.
0: We got Universal Studios tickets coming up for the whole family, and I got more money on the way, too. Don't move. All the details next.

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0: It's coming up next. Don't move. And last week, I was perfect betting sports. Every morning, I gave y'all a winner. I got another one on the way. Keep it right here so you can get the money, too. It's coming up next.

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5: Clarissa Jenkins!
6: Hello?
5: Hi, I'm looking to speak to Trish Dougherty, please.
6: I can barely hear you. Who's this?
5: This is Akeem Olajuwon. I'm calling from the Gambling Commission.
6: Yes?
5: Calling because it was reported to us that you won $9,000. And never did nothing about it.
6: What day was that?
5: Don't act like you don't know.
6: Excuse me, ma'am. I don't know.
5: Okay, well, we have your player's card as the last card being swiped in the machine before the $9,000 hit.
6: Okay.
5: So you're going to fix and to pay on the taxes?
6: No, I did not win $9,000.
5: You most certainly did.
6: I beg your pardon.
5: Go ahead, keep begging. Let me see if I give you my pardon.
6: I didn't win anything.
5: I think that you took the money and you just said, forget it, I'm going to try to skip the system.
6: I did not win any money.
5: Yes,
6: and
5: you did.
6: You're cursing in my ear. That's not how you talk to people.
5: I didn't curse at nobody. I don't use language in the name of Jesus.
6: You're very adamant. You're insisting I won that, and I did not.
5: I know you won it. Let's bow our head real quick and pray.
6: Okay.
5: Okay?
6: All right.
5: To our Lord, our Savior.
6: To our Lord, our Savior.
5: Gambling is for real.
6: Gambling is for real.
5: The real deal grill.
6: The real deal grill.
5: That's right. George Foreman style.
6: George Foreman style.
5: Amen. Can you just say one thing for me real quick?
6: Sure.
5: Say, I've just been phone checked.
6: Oh, my Lord, he is in a lot of trouble. He's dead because he is dead.
4: Boom! You've just been phone checked.
7: Virus detected. Yeah, baby.
8: Get phonechecked.com.

let's get the party started. See you at the bar, you was hardly talking. That's when I knew that your heart was scarring. Friends to lovers need a part to star in. Like, wait, babe, let me

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1: good morning.
2: Good morning.
1: Oh my God, it's your lucky day. You are 19.
3: Oh, yeah.
2: Oh my God, I can't believe it.
3: What's your name, love?
2: Catherine.
3: And Catherine, who are you trying to win these tickets for?
2: Well, I have grandchildren.
1: All right, look, check this out. We got a family.
2: I have four.
3: You have four grandkids?
2: Well, I mean five. I have four girls and one boy.
1: You and your husband sure do like doing what y'all do in the bed.
3: What?
1: It just didn't stop after one or two, huh? You had to go to three, four, five, huh?
3: No, that's her grandchildren.
1: Well, your kids do. We're going to hook you up with a family four-pack of tickets to Universal Studios. 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
2: 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Hot 97.5. Thank you so much.
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5: Got a major backup inbound from North Las Vegas. That is Electric Daisy Carnival Reveler traffic coming out of the Speedway on I-15 southbound all the way down toward the Spaghetti Bowl. Las Vegas Boulevard is an alternate route, but that's pretty well packed, too. Just going to have to use a lot of patience getting in from North Las Vegas on I-15 southbound. Still working a wreck on I-11 at the Spaghetti Bowl southbound I-11 right before the 15 interchange. That's off to the right. 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I'm Mark Thomas with your on-time traffic.
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1: The NFL schedule came out this past weekend, and the Raiders will take on the Miami Dolphins September the 13th to kick off the season.
3: Are you excited?
1: We're kicking off the NBA Western Conference final game today. OKC will be taking on San Antonio. The New York Knicks will be taking on the Cavs tomorrow. Shai Alexander got the MVP in the NBA over the weekend. And a big shout out to Brock Bowers. He had a big football camp over at Valley High School this weekend. I attended, man. Shout out to all the kids that came out. It was awesome.
3: I love that. Did you see Shaq receive his master's this weekend?
1: Yes, I did.
3: From LSU?
1: Yes.
3: And they changed his middle name?
1: Yes, so I Hate Barkley.
3: Shaquille, I Hate Charles Barkley O'Neal. So when they announced it, it was the funniest thing ever.
1: Yes, it was. All right, folks.
3: Congrats to Shaq, though.
1: Today, my free play of the day. Now, last week, every day, I won. 100% accuracy, betting sports. You take the Mariners money line first three innings today. The game starts at 6:40. Mariners money line the first three innings today. That should get you some money, okay? Real fast, too, because you got the three innings. You don't got to wait all day. Mariners money line first three innings. That's your sports in 60.
6: Let's go.
1: Let's get some money. 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

0: 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Coming up next, we got The Word Is with Lady G.
1: We'll talk about Jermaine Jackson and why he's ordered to pay $6.5 million. 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
2: 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Word Is with Lady G is next.

0: He's got the plug on all the celebrity gossip and scandals. The word is with Lady G.
1: Give me that gossip and all that.
0: What's the word, Lady G?
2: So the word is Jermaine Jackson has been ordered to pay more than $6.5 million to a woman who has accused him of sexual assault in 1988 after he failed to respond to a lawsuit.
0: What?
2: Rita Butler Barrett won a default judgment against Jackson after he never appeared in court or formally answered the case. The money covers damages, medical expenses, and legal costs. Now, Rita is suing Jackson, or she sued him back in 2023, claiming that he forced his way into her house in the late 80s and sexually assaulted her. She also alleged that she later told Motown founder Berry Gordy about the incident and claimed it was covered up, even though Gordy is not named as a defendant.
0: What?
2: The judgment was entered because Jackson never responded to the lawsuit, despite legal notices reportedly being published after attorneys said that they had trouble locating him.
0: Man,
2: I don't know how you have trouble locating a Jackson. I don't understand that. But they couldn't find him. So I guess they had to, you know, put things in paper and things like that.
3: All they had to do was go to the beauty supply where they sell Beijing at. And they would have found your man.
2: Just wait there. He would have showed up.
3: For sure.
2: $6.5 million, though? Like,
3: for not showing up.
2: Bro. All you had to say, hey guys, I didn't do it. And then
3: yeah, you would have been good.
2: We figured it out somehow.
3: Oh my God, bro.
2: Moving on, Amazon is pushing deeper into the on-demand delivery wars. 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
0: Dude.
2: Guess who's going to be doing that?
3: Amazon Now.
2: Let me tell you, the way I DoorDash is ridiculous. You tell me Amazon's going to have things in 30 minutes?
3: Could you imagine?
2: Oh, DoorDash, you better count your days.
3: Come on, man. You got a date. It's going good. She like, we going to your house. You could just Amazon Now it.
2: Yeah.
3: Oh, wait.
2: Or even if you're at work, right, and you're like, oh, you know, like, I don't feel like stopping at the store.
3: Yeah.
2: Let's go ahead and get these groceries. They'll be there when I get home.
3: I forgot. I ain't got no eggs. Amazon Now.
2: 30 minutes.
3: Wow.
2: $3.99.
3: You look on your shoulder, you see a bunch of dandruff on there. Amazon Now.
2: For more of your Hollywood news, head over to K.

0: Oh no, I ain't gonna risk it all. I'll risk a little bit.
1: Sometimes we know you're not gonna risk it all. We just like to hear it, right?
0: Yeah.
1: Like, we know there's limits and stuff. We just like to hear the intent of wanting to do everything for us.
0: You know what? I could do that all day.
1: Like, yeah, if some man was like, I'd get the moon and stars for you. Now, is he really gonna do that? No.
0: Yeah.
1: But it's just the expression and just the intent of, I'd do anything because I love you so much.
0: So sometimes it's just the gesture. That's,
1: yeah.
0: That's all y'all need.
1: I didn't say all we need. No, because something, there got to be some actions and something, sir. But just sometimes it's nice to hear that somebody loves you to the moon and back.
0: Okay, look, check this out. It's Mike P. I'm live on your radio. 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
3: It's the annual Electric Daisy Carnival Monday morning migration. After a busy weekend at Las Vegas Motor Speedway, that's the reason for all the waiting around on I-15 southbound inbound from North Las Vegas. Jam pretty solid from the Speedway all the way down through the Spaghetti Bowl, and an accident on the other side of the interchange now being reported on 15 southbound at Charleston. It's on the right side of the roadway. This report is brought to you by Meineke Car Care Centers. Yeah. I'm Mark Thomas with your on-time traffic.
1: Have you ever been to EDC?
0: Never.
1: I went one year. The year Khaled was here, so I don't know, it was 2017, 18?
0: I never went because I didn't want to try the drugs.
1: You don't have to try. I didn't try any drugs.
0: But
1: you don't have
0: that
1: to try the drugs.
0: That atmosphere make me want to be a first-time user. I'm just telling you.
1: It's so much more than that. But it was actually really fun. And this year I was like, I should go. But, you know, germs and the Hanna virus.
0: I'm good.
1: Cool.
0: Listen, man, Martin Lawrence, speaking of fun, is coming to town.
1: Let's go.
0: If we do one thing, we make it happen for you.
1: Always.
0: We got the tickets for you to go see Martin at Resorts World June 11th. Y'all still know what it is, tour. We playing Gender Wars this morning. The best out of three gets the tickets.
2: Ladies and gentlemen, who's taking the crown for Gender Wars? The ladies or the fellas?
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2: call

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1: Where you at?
0: At the house with it, watching sinners.
1: Who you with?
0: On the couch with my favorite sinner. I was about to, but you convinced her. Should I decorate her walls or log off to Pinterest? Never too late to meditate on emotional attachments. Even

0: phone check. We got Gender Wars coming up next.
1: Good morning. Good morning. Happy Monday.
0: Happy Monday.
1: What's going on this morning?
0: What was you calling for?
1: Man, I need some tickets, man. I'm telling y'all, I've been tracking y'all down for the last 3 weeks. I'm about to lose my job. I'm calling in, risking it all, and it ain't working out.
0: Well, we got a homegirl that start rapping. Her name is Sexy Dead. We got tickets to her meet and greet over at Mario's Fish Market.
2: Hello.
3: 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For real.
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5: Hello.
6: Hi, I'm looking to speak to Trish Daugherty, please.
5: I can barely hear you. Who's this?
6: This is Akeem Olajuwon. I'm calling from the Gambling Commission.
5: Yes.
6: Calling because it was reported to us that you won $9,000. And never did nothing about it.
5: Oh, what day was that?
6: Don't act like you don't know.
5: Excuse me, ma'am. I don't know.
6: Okay, well, we have your player's card as the last card being swiped in the machine before the $9,000 hit.
5: Okay.
6: So you're going to fix and to pay on the taxes?
5: No, I did not win $9,000.
6: You most certainly did.
5: I beg your pardon.
6: Go ahead, keep begging. Let me see if I give you my pardon.
5: I didn't win anything.
6: I think that you took the money and you just said, forget it, I'm going to try to skip the system.
5: I did not win any money.
6: Yes,
5: and
6: you did.
5: You're cursing in my ear. That's not how you talk to people.
6: I didn't curse at nobody. I don't use language in the name of Jesus.
5: You're very adamant. You're insisting I won that, and I did not. I know you won it.
6: Let's bow our head real quick and pray.
5: Okay.
6: Okay?
5: All right. To our Lord, our Savior.
6: Gambling is for real.
5: Gambling is for real.
6: The real deal grill.
5: The real deal grill.
6: That's right. George Foreman style.
5: George Foreman style.
6: Amen. Can you just say one thing for me real quick?
5: Sure, sure.
6: Say, I've just been phone checked.
5: Oh, my Lord. He is in a lot of trouble. He's dead. Because he is dead.
3: Boom! You just been phone checked.
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1: Okay, Vegas, let's play Gender Wars.
2: Gentlemen, it is Monday. We got Victor and Nyla on the line. Good morning, y'all. Welcome to Gender Wars.
3: Good morning.
2: $3 is going to Resorts World June 11th to see Martin Lawrence. Nyla, are you ready for your first three questions?
4: Come on, Nyla.
3: Yay.
2: All right, here we go. Question one. What airline has banned robots? Is it A, Delta, B, JetBlue, or C, Southwest?
3: Southwest?
2: Yes, you are absolutely right.
4: What do you mean, ban robots?
2: You can't bring your robot on the plane.
4: Who has a robot?
2: People been trying to do that with their robots.
4: Like robot
2: pets? Yes, like Elon Musk robots.
4: Oh.
2: Get them out of here. They can't be on there with them big-ass batteries. Question two, Nyla. What NBA player just won the second straight MVP award? Was it A, LeBron James, B, Shai Alexander, or C, the alien?
3: A?
2: No, it was actually B, Cheyenne Alexander for the OKC Thunder. Last and final question. Smart men are terrible what? Is it A, listeners, B, lovers, or C, fathers?
4: Come on, Nyla, you know this.
3: B, lovers.
4: No!
2: Lovers,
4: they don't listen! The dumb ones, too, don't.
2: Hey, you went one for three, Nyla. Victor, you get two right. You're going to see Martin. Come on, sir.
4: Oh, my goodness.
3: All right. Let's go.
4: Question number one. A woman took a baseball to the head at what Major League Baseball team game? Is it A, the Dodgers, B, the Padres, or C, the Reds?
3: Ooh, I'm going with the Dodgers.
2: No, it was actually the Padres.
4: Oh, I my saw that. It looks, ooh.
2: It was crazy.
4: Question number two. What year did Universal Studios first open its doors? Is it A, 1960, B, 1915, or C, 1940?
3: I'm going to go with 1960.
2: No, it was actually
3: 1915.
4: Hey. Question number three. How much does it cost to take a family of four to Universal Studios? Is it A, $1,500, B, $2,500, or C, $6,000?
3: Can you repeat that one?
4: How much does it cost to take a family of four to Universal Studios right now? Is it A, $1,500, B, $2,500, or C, $6,000?
3: I'm going to go with A.
2: No, it is actually B,
4: $2,500.
2: Nyla! Victor, you are
3: my winner!
4: Sorry, Victor.
2: All right, now. Wah, wah, wah. June 11th, Resorts World, Miami.
3: Lawrence. Oh my God.
2: You got the ticket. You tell everybody out there the station.

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0: 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Coming up next, we got The Word Is with Lady G.
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3: Woo! Let's go.
0: Hold on, I lost my
3: Sometimes it be like that. You know what I mean?
0: Oh my God, I refreshed on accident. Word. Comedian Nick Cannon is ready to put fatherhood front and center with a new docuseries centering his 12 children with six mothers. Netflix has greenlit the untitled docuseries set to premiere this winter of 2026. The streamer announced that the news on all of its platforms. And that has been a question, right, for people, like, how do you do it? And we've seen over the years, right, Mother's Day, Valentine's Day, Christmas. We've seen Valentine's Day. They all get the same kind of setup, balloons, flowers in different colors. We've seen them in every family Christmas picture. It's very odd, actually. But we'll see how he really does it. On top of that, he has 80 billion jobs.
3: Did you see what are they going to name the show?
0: It's not titled yet.
3: Nick Cannon Raw.
0: Moving on, Drake breaks 2026 streaming records with his triple album release.
3: Wow.
0: Marking it as his 9th, 10th, and 11th studio album. The launch made him Spotify's most streamed artist in a single day for 2026, with Iceman earning this year's top single day album streams, with Make Them Cry becoming the most streamed song in a day so far.
3: Wow.
0: The 43 tracks also delivered the biggest first-day global streaming debut for any artist on Amazon Music.
3: Man, they said that his streaming thing was lied about. He didn't pass.
0: Well, there was something going really wonky with Spotify. By the way, he has beef with Spotify before all this happened.
3: Yeah, hell yeah.
0: And Spotify was caught changing numbers or something like that.
3: What?
0: They had to go and apologize and say, no, Drake is, these records are correct.
3: What did I miss he still to do, huh?
0: However, there's a Florida rapper by the name of 1900 Rugrat. Never heard of him. He's calling out Drake, claiming one of the records on Iceman copies from his own work. According to the artist, Drake's track Little Birdie closely resembles his 2025 song Intro, sparking accusations that the beat and overall concept were lifted from his music.
3: Go listen to it. It is damn near dead on, bro.
0: So when he dropped this album, I guess, 1900 Rugrat, back in 2025, he said Drake was hitting him up around that time and wanted to hear music. So he said he sent Drake like 10 songs or something like that. And of course, Drake never got back to him.
3: Stole his music.
0: And then here we are in 2026, and he's listening to the new Drake album and said, hey!
3: That's me. Hey, you know what's crazy, though?
0: Earn me my money.
3: Drake wouldn't be the first to do that, man. A lot of artists do that to people.
0: I mean, Beyonce's been accused of that. Some of the greatest have been accused.
3: Michael Jackson?
0: Has he?
3: What? Oh, I got to put you on game.
0: Please,
3: it's a dude.
0: Tell me.
3: I'm not lying. When you're going to see this, you're going to be like, what? He stole this dude's total everything. The way he laid down on the album, his total sound. Michael stole
0: You're saying
3: everything.
0: Michael's sound is stolen from someone?
3: Oh,
0: the blasphemy right now, my P.
3: Man, it ain't no black. It's real, bro.
0: It's
3: I'm gonna show
0: 2026, and Michael is the greatest artist of time, and you gonna sit here and throw on us that he stole all of it?
3: And he stole all of it.
0: By the way, sometimes it's not the artist. Remember, there's bigger teams behind albums. So there's songwriters, there's producers. A lot of times these artists don't write their music. So, you know, other people, other songwriters are stealing other things from other. But
3: it let me down.
0: I'm
3: like,
0: upset at you right
3: Mike,
0: now.
3: You stole everything from this
0: show
3: dude?
0: Me. We'll talk about it later.
3: Even
0: but
3: the
0: show
3: way
0: me.
3: His curl is cut.
0: Stop it!
3: He stole it from this dude.
0: For more of your Hollywood news, head over to kvegas.com. I won't stand for this.
3: Hey, y'all out there listening, if that's a real mic, you know what I'm talking about.
0: Pull it up on the internet.
3: Man, I'm going to do it right now.

0: my gosh.
1: WTF. You ain't gonna believe this. It's time for the WTF story of the week.
2: People will cheat in the files.
3: What file?
2: Google Documents. Because when you share a Google Doc, people can comment and it updates instantly.
4: Yeah.
2: So people
4: they
2: will
4: use that as a text message.
2: Yes. And no one goes through their partner's Google Docs because you're like, what's in there? Nothing. One person on Reddit posts, my husband used Google Docs for 3 years to communicate with his affair partner. They had a shared Google Doc where they would talk and make plans. I mean, it was simple but effective. I read it all. The virtual sex, the I love yous, the secret meetings. I had my soon-to-be ex-husband's password and I would occasionally snoop on his phone to ease my mind. But in 3 years, I never thought to check Google Docs. In a shared document, you can type back and forth like a chat, even leaving comments to things, and it gets updated in real time. Because typically, people use it to collaborate on work or school projects, and it's unconventional, but that's the whole point. That way, nobody will know who you're talking to. Your partner's going through your text messages. Highly unlikely they're going through your Google Docs to make sure you're doing anything weird there.
3: So, Google Talks.
5: So, I was listening to my podcast this weekend, catching up on them. The one podcast I love listening to is called Rotten Mango. They talk about like a lot of murder cases and everything. And this murder case was a Google engineer who ended up killing his wife, right? Because he was cheating. But the way she found out that he was cheating.
3: Wow.
5: Was because him and the mistress or the other girl were talking through Google Docs.
3: Damn.
5: And I said, I have to tell my ladies this because what? And so they were talking about the story, but even what she mentioned was a whole nother person who had found that her husband was cheating. And I was like, I have to tell my ladies, when you go through that phone, go to the Google Docs.
3: It is.
5: Because it's a thing.
3: I thought you could get away with it on WhatsApp, too.
5: No, I wish I could. Yeah. I played the whole thing for you guys, but they were talking about how, like, it's not that easy to get away with cheating now because
3: it's over with.
5: There's just so many digital footprints, right?
3: Yes.
5: Like it's just crazy. In general, and we talked about this all the time too, it's just all these crimes and stuff that we talk about on the air and we're like, how are people still even attempting to do crimes when there's so many cameras, so digital print, like it's just a thing.
3: Just ain't worth
5: Google Docs, ladies. It's not worth it. Shut up over
3: last
5: there.
3: Last loophole.
5: You be over there.
3: The last little loophole.
5: Promoting cheating life.
3: Shout out to my cheaters out there. You know what I'm saying?

0: 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The Vegas Sports Report, brought to you by UNLV.
1: Tickets! 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
2: The Las Vegas Aces blew a 17-point lead in the fourth quarter yesterday at Atlanta, but rallied with a Chelsea Gray bucket with 3.6 seconds remaining to beat the Dream 85-84. They'll get a break this week in their schedule before returning to their home court on Saturday to host the LA Sparks and hoist another championship banner into the rafters at Michelob Ultra Arena. The Vegas Golden Knights powered through the first two rounds of the Stanley Cup playoffs. Now they face their biggest test of the postseason this week when they go up against the President's Trophy winning Colorado Avalanche. Games 1 and 2 will be in Colorado Wednesday and Friday respectively. The series shifts back to the Fortress on Sunday. We've got pro baseball in Summerlin this week after the Las Vegas Aviators return from Reno where they split a six-game series with the Aces. The Albuquerque Isotopes, AAA affiliate of the Colorado Rockies, come to Las Vegas Ballpark starting tomorrow.
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20: 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It was TV. The dog is

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4: Kuroski. You know what I'm saying? You got Wham, you got Billy in this. You know what I'm saying?
5: We the best music! While they watching us win, another anthem upon the end.

0: Hold up, I got something to say.
1: Got something to say? Want to get it off your chest?
2: Hell yeah!
1: It's time for 2 cents. Woo! On your morning show.
3: Ladies and gentlemen, something to talk about this morning. Ashanti is pregnant at 43. Janet Jackson is pregnant at 50. Holly Berry pregnant at 47. This is the new trend that it's proof you don't have to rush to start a family. Do you think, would you rather have kids in your 40s or when you had them right now? I believe you should allow yourself to have your children when you were younger, because when you get older, you get to have a lot of fun. Like, my kids is out the house. I have a ball every day now. It would be like crazy.
4: But why did you only mention the women?
3: Now, there's some older women, because that's what they was talking about over here.
4: Because there's men out here having babies at 100. Like, what are we really talking about?
3: Hey, what's the call he got?
4: I really feel like we really be doing double standards in here. When I say we, I mean you.
3: Well, it is double standards.
4: There is not double standards. It actually takes me to a conversation I wanted to have. Did you see the Megan Thee Stallion? It's like someone's selling it as an art piece, mm-hmm. but it's her and a line of her exes.
3: Yes.
4: Essentially, you know, in line to, I don't know how I can say this on the air,
3: stay turned,
4: but it was just like really ugly. Cause I was like, God forbid women do anything. It's such a double standards. They get criticized for having babies older. They get criticized for dating. Right?
3: Yeah.
4: Didn't we talk about this last week about your homeboy was like, oh.
3: Yeah. But you know what's so crazy is like, some things that men do, women
4: shouldn't do. It's 2026.
3: I understand
4: that. It's so old school to be like, women can't do this. What? If I'm single and I'm dating men, it's no different if you're single and dating men. Or women, sorry.
3: Let me tell you why it's different. Because the man is going to judge you for your past.
4: But they're judging because of what? Because of old school standards. There's no difference in you dating and being single and me dating and single.
3: No.
4: You cheating in a relationship or me cheating in a relationship. You having kids right now or me having kids right now. There's no difference.
3: Lady
4: it's so
3: G,
4: old school. And I really just want to. I was so
3: different.
4: Upset. You can Google it. Don't Google it at work. Oh, I guess you can Google it at work. It's not showing anything crazy. But I'm going to find this painting that this hater did. And I just was like, it's just ridiculous. So she
3: it
4: broke up
3: ridiculous.
4: And she has a history of dating men. Like, so now she's a hoe because of that?
3: The next man will use that against her.
4: Because
3: absolutely.
4: He's old school. Someone who's
3: it
4: really
3: ain't got
4: for
3: nothing
4: her.
3: To do
4: it,
3: with
4: does.
3: No old school.
4: It does. It
3: will
4: does.
3: You call her
4: it does.
3: And let her
4: it does.
3: Know?
4: It does. It does.
3: Hey, man. Hit her
4: y'all
3: up
4: stuck
3: right
4: in
3: now.
4: 1945. That, stop it.
3: It matters.
4: It doesn't.
3: I promise
4: why does it matter,
3: it
4: does. Though? But what matters
3: because
4: about it?
3: Because men don't like that.
4: And we don't like it either. So what's the problem?
3: Okay, let's have a conversation about it. Go ahead, give us
4: I'm
3: a
4: not talking to you anymore.
3: Right now.
5: Let's go. Let me see that. Shake that like you out of control. That thing for your throat gets sore. Bend it on down, put your face on the floor. That to your legs can't stand. High freak with the word in the hand.

0: was like, that's old school thinking. Women can do, if men can do it at an older age, then women could too. And it's just like, that's just not the logic.
1: Hey, what's up, Mike P? Like, why is it okay? Like, you can be Al Pacino, whoever. You can be 100 and have a new baby as a man. Okay, you can be 102. Like, your baby's graduation, like, it's ridiculous. But then if you're a woman, it's like, oh, she's too old. Oh, you're 47, you're 50. Okay, but 20-year-olds like that. You know what I mean? So it's like, you saying, oh, it's a double standard. Yes, absolutely it is. Why can a man be 115? And it's okay what he's doing and having a baby, but it's like, if you're 47, it's not cool. Like, yeah, like, it's the double standard. Not cool, my dude.
0: What?
2: It's not cool, Mike.
1: I don't want to hear it.
2: It's not cool.
1: I think Mike T would risk it all. He said he wouldn't. Yes, you would. Because if your ass is old, you would be risking it all. No, okay, so God. Just put plan. It's the double standard. Such, so all I'm saying today is like, don't do women
2: school,
1: like that.
2: It's so like, it's old school.
0: Like, it's
2: so old school.
0: Like, it's, we need not to bring okay. that old school back.
2: But you know what's annoying to me? We're talking about living on Mars and going to the moon and all this high technology, but yet we're still sitting here talking about double standards and how women can't do X, Y, and Z. Like, it's so old.
1: Like,
2: and it's so
1: played
2: out.
1: Ridiculous. It's like, oh, she's old. Her eggs. No, bro, good eggs are jiggling too. Like, stop it.
3: Want to say something? Lego. Call 320-5834 and give us your 2 cents. I talk.

0: 40s. And I'm just simply trying to say to Lady G this morning that that's just not a good idea. I wouldn't advise women to wait that long to start a family. And you say,
1: hello. Good morning, family. How are you?
2: Good morning.
0: Give us your 2 cents this morning.
1: Mike, ain't nobody coming to your defense. I'm coming. I'm here.
0: Appreciate it.
1: First of all, why are women so emotional? Okay. Second of all, it has nothing to do with old school thinking. It has nothing to do with, oh, but it's biology, people. It is simple biology.
0: Thank you.
2: Well, what's the biology?
1: Women stop producing eggs at a certain age and a certain point. Men don't decrease their semen. They don't. Unless they're smoking or alcohol's involved, they don't. That's why they could be 100 years old and keep having kids. Second of all, women are receivers. We shouldn't be out here like men thinking we can compete because we're not. Our makeup is different.
2: Oh, yes. My God. No, you're not saying,
0: and
2: neither one of y'all saying anything, actually.
1: It's such a competition when it comes to men and women. Women just are oblivious to this.
2: We're not asking for a competition. We're asking to be seen the same.
1: Beat the odds, and we're talking about all celebrity women that probably can afford doctors, can afford specialty care. Not women decrease their egg count for a reason in nature. Don't take that up with me.
3: Wake up. We know you got your opinion. Let's hear it. It's 2 cents now on Hot 975.
4: Exactly. Right there. What you say?
5: Where you going?

0: 975.
1: Ladies and gentlemen, if you're just tuning in, this morning we were talking about women getting older and older in this society and having children at an older age. And I'm just simply saying, I don't see that as a good idea. Period. Then Lady G took it a step further. She said, I'm sick of people saying stuff like that. Men can do whatever they want to do. A woman can have a baby old too, like a man can. And I'm just like, no, y'all can't do what a man do.
2: It has everything to do with maturity. Men who are mature will be able to handle a woman in her past and everything that she's done with. Men who are not mature, Mike, will not be able to handle us.
1: It is not about being mature. Men don't like that. I'm a man. I talk to men. Men don't like a real woman
2: with a past, regardless of what we do. So let me ask you something. I ask you what your body count is. You tell me, oh, it's 15, it's 20. No, and it's more than that. I should stop talking to you. I should just let it be dead. What you're saying?
1: No, this is what I'm saying.
2: But you're saying
1: Let me say what I got to say. A man that says he has a high body count, a woman don't care. Why? Because in order to sleep with a lot of women, you got to be a valuable man. A regular, average, everyday Joe don't get none. Only men that can really knock something can get some. So it's different from men to women. Men actually care about body count.
2: No,
1: that's what I'm saying.
2: A mature, I am going to tell you right now, me being 38, a mature man, and I am now single again because I am going through a divorce. A single man will not care. A mature single man will not care about your body count. A mature single man's head is not worried about your body count. A mature man's head is worried about what you can bring to the table and what you can do for him.
1: What does your body count have to do with what you can do for him?
3: But guess what? We don't like your body count either. We don't like community.
2: Not at all, but we deal with it. We tolerate it. We don't like it either.
3: Yes. You don't like women with a lot of bodies. We don't like men that are sharing that.
2: Exactly.
1: No. Women want men that are valuable, and that's they
2: we
1: don't
2: are
1: care.
2: Forced.
3: There's no value
2: we,
3: in
2: women,
3: the number
2: we are
3: of women
2: forced.
3: That you sleep with at
2: as
3: the end
2: women,
3: of the day.
2: As women, we are forced to accept your body count.
1: Yeah, I hear you, but men don't like no woman with no high. I'm just telling you right now. And only a desperate man that can't get no other woman will accept that. But if you ain't got to accept a woman with a high body count and one with a lower count, man, that's what you're going to. You're going to roll with the one that ain't been imprinted on. I'm just telling y'all. I don't know what y'all thinking.
0: Want to say something?
4: Yeah, go.
0: Call 320-5834 and give us your 2 cents.
4: I talk bad.

0: 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Hot 975.
1: We are on the radio having a conversation about women who are having children in their 40s and 50s. I'm saying simply that's just not a good idea. And then people like Janet Jackson is doing it. Ashanti is doing it. I'm just like, that ain't a good idea. Then this went all the way over to body count and how men should be mature and be with a woman with a high body count. And I'm just letting women know, absolutely effing not. Men are always going to care about that.
2: Anthony, come on, how are you?
1: Why are you whispering?
2: Because I'm at work.
1: But you had to call me.
2: Crazy. Yes. At my age right now, I could not imagine having no kids at this age. I am 54.
1: Mm-hmm.
2: And no, the way these knees be hurting and trying to have a baby too, oh, hell no.
1: Exactly.
2: That's it. Yeah.
1: Everything has a expiration date on it, man, and it's things that you need to be aware of and in a sense of urgency as a younger person.
2: Mm-hmm.
1: And having kids,
2: I had my first
1: one of them
2: when I was 16, and I'm glad that I'm done. I got four girls, and I'm done.
1: I don't know.
2: Now, so,
1: and then they try to say that men shouldn't care about a woman's body count. They're going to care. I don't give a damn how old school it is. It's going to be a factor forever.
2: Yeah, but I'm glad I'm married for 20 years now. So
1: All right, man. I'm just telling y'all. Somebody got to tell you. You know, got to say it. Some women be in delusion, Juicy Lou. Like, it doesn't matter if a man can do it.
3: Yeah.
1: I can. No, you cannot. It is an absolute double standard. You know, then they say, well, you know, bum-ass men be getting women. It's something about him, man, because the woman has to open the door, bro. Like, let that man in. It's something about him that's why they doing that. I don't know, man. It's a good conversation this morning. It's just something to think about, man. Something, you know, I wish I could do it all over again and found the love of my life and started my foundation with my family and had a woman that I was sharing my life with even as I get older. Because I'm telling y'all, that is the most important decision you make in your entire life. Because even as a man, and you can still attract all types of women, your time is run out.
3: Yes.
1: If I met a woman right now, she's 23 years old, she want kids. I don't want that. My time is run out. You know what I mean? It works both ways for men and women.

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1: Where you at?
0: At the house with it, watching sinners.
1: Who you with?
0: 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I was about to, but you convinced us. Should I decorate her walls or log off to Pinterest? Never too late to meditate on emotional attachments. Even if I

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6: 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We get you there.
7: The Vegas Golden Knights powered through the first two rounds of the Stanley Cup playoffs. Now they face their biggest test of the postseason this week when they go up against the President's Trophy-winning Colorado Avalanche. Games 1 and 2 will be in Colorado Wednesday and Friday, respectively. The series shifts back to the Fortress on Sunday. We've got pro baseball in Summerlin this week after the Las Vegas Aviators return from Reno, where they split a six-game series with the Aces. The Albuquerque Isotopes, AAA affiliate of the Colorado Rockies, come to Las Vegas Ballpark starting tomorrow. The Las Vegas Aces blew a 17-point lead in the fourth quarter yesterday at Atlanta, but rallied with a Chelsea Gray bucket with 3.6 seconds remaining to beat the Dream 85-84. They'll get a break this week in their schedule before returning to their home court on Saturday to host the LA Sparks and hoist another championship banner into the rafters at Michelob Ultra Arena.
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6: 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We get you there!
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2: 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We get you there!
3: The Las Vegas Aces blew a 17-point lead in the fourth quarter yesterday at Atlanta, but rallied with a Chelsea Gray bucket with 3.6 seconds remaining to beat the Dream 85-84. They'll get a break this week in their schedule before returning to their home court on Saturday to host the LA Sparks and hoist another championship banner into the rafters at Michelob Ultra Arena. The Vegas Golden Knights powered through the first two rounds of the Stanley Cup playoffs. Now they face their biggest test of the postseason this week when they go up against the President's Trophy winning Colorado Avalanche. Games 1 and 2 will be in Colorado Wednesday and Friday respectively. The series shifts back to the Fortress on Sunday. We've got pro baseball in Summerlin this week after the Las Vegas Aviators return from Reno where they split a six-game series with the Aces. The Albuquerque Isotopes, AAA affiliate of the Colorado Rockies, come to Las Vegas Ballpark starting tomorrow.
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This morning, the ultimate summer escape. You never know. It could be Universal Studios. It could be Legoland. It could be Six Flags, Sesame Place. We got everything you need to kick your summer off right. It all starts tomorrow morning right here.

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2: The Vegas Golden Knights powered through the first two rounds of the Stanley Cup playoffs. Now they face their biggest test of the postseason this week when they go up against the President's Trophy-winning Colorado Avalanche. Games 1 and 2 will be in Colorado Wednesday and Friday, respectively. The series shifts back to the Fortress on Sunday. We've got pro baseball in Summerlin this week after the Las Vegas Aviators return from Reno, where they split a six-game series with the Aces. The Albuquerque Isotopes, AAA affiliate of the Colorado Rockies, come to Las Vegas Ballpark starting tomorrow. The Las Vegas Aces blew a 17-point lead in the fourth quarter yesterday at Atlanta, but rallied with a Chelsea Gray bucket with 3.6 seconds remaining to beat the Dream 85-84. They'll get a break this week in their schedule before returning to their home court on Saturday to host the LA Sparks and hoist another championship banner into the rafters at Michelob Ultra Arena.
0: The Vegas Sports Report, brought to you by UNLV.
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0: 19.
1: How was your weekend?
0: It was good, uneventful, just chilled at home.
1: Nice.
0: Stayed out of the wind yesterday.
1: Brittany, I got you a family 4-pack for Legoland.
0: Oh, yes. Thank you so much. I really appreciate it.
1: Have you been there?
0: No, I have not. And my son was asking me like last month, and I was like, okay. We can go this summer, and now I don't gotta pay.
1: Yes, got you 4 tickets. Hold on, okay?
0: All right, thank you so much.
2: Got no plans for the summer? We got you.
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Real over everything, I'm in first. Lit up the city when I got a church. I went and got it, I didn't have a choice. I'm from the dirty, we took, you know, step on the second, show no remorse. Straight in the streets when I jump out the porch. Yeah.

0: Yes, what's going on today? Are we doing any Mike Epps tickets this week?
1: Ooh, I don't see Mike Epps, but I do see Martin Lawrence tickets.
0: Okay, when is that going to be?
1: The Martin Lawrence tickets tomorrow morning at 7 a.m.
0: Oh, okay, yeah, Mike told me about that. Okay.
1: And we kicked off the amusement park tickets this morning.
0: Oh, really?
1: Yeah, so I just got my Legoland winner. I do have Six Flags at 5 p.m.
0: Okay, talk to you at 5. Bye-bye.
1: Bye.
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0: Boosie, when are you giving away Juvenile? I've been trying to win Juvenile tickets since last week. What time should I call for Juvie?
1: Yeah, I'm going to do the Juvie tickets around 1:10.
0: Let me see what time is. Okay, 1:10. Okay.
1: And don't forget, we have the Legoland tickets, SeaWorld, Universal Studios Hollywood, and Six Flags.
0: Yes. But you know what, Juvie? My kid's grown. So it's time for me to go out and have fun.
1: Yes,
0: so that's
1: yes.
0: why I'm trying to go see Juvie. Okay.
1: 1:10, okay?
0: Thank you.
1: Bye.
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face, but I still put up in her place. Hey, the bigger the love, the bigger the hate. Okay, from now on, call me Indy the Great. You be late, I'm her, and I've been that bitch. You keep flashing all that.

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1: I'm trying to win tickets.
2: Yes, I'm doing the juvenile tickets at 110.
1: Okay, perfect.
2: Plus tickets for Six Flags, SeaWorld, and Universal Studios Hollywood after 2.
1: Okay, I will be calling.
2: Okay, bye.
1: Thank you.
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0: Yes, I can hear you. Can you hear me? Did you guys already get a winner? I've been trying to win this.
1: Yeah, so I got my Legoland winner. I do have Six Flags after 3 p.m.
2: Okay, cool. Thank you so much, Juicy.
3: Yeah, I like to shout out my mom.
1: Your mom? What's her name?
3: Yes, she's at work right now. Her name's Gary. Thank you.
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you know my loon. Off they rocker. 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This that chicken cheese. 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Let me FaceTime my op. I'm up the street. 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Yes, AGs. I'm putting some to sleep. 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He on the ground. I praise God and start stumping.

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8: The Las Vegas Aces blew a 17-point lead in the fourth quarter yesterday at Atlanta, but rallied with a Chelsea Gray bucket with 3.6 seconds remaining to beat the Dream 85-84. They'll get a break this week in their schedule before returning to their home court on Saturday to host the LA Sparks and hoist another championship banner into the rafters at Michelob Ultra Arena. The Vegas Golden Knights powered through the first two rounds of the Stanley Cup playoffs. Now they face their biggest test of the postseason this week when they go up against the President's Trophy winning Colorado Avalanche. Games 1 and 2 will be in Colorado Wednesday and Friday respectively. The series shifts back to the Fortress on Sunday. We've got pro baseball in Summerlin this week after the Las Vegas Aviators return from Reno where they split a six-game series with the Aces. The Albuquerque Isotopes, AAA affiliate of the Colorado Rockies, come to Las Vegas Ballpark starting tomorrow.
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Kendrick Lamar getting you in for a family four-pack for Six Flags after 2 p.m. Let's do caller 19. 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

0: How's your weekend?
1: It was wonderful. How was yours?
0: Good. What'd you do?
1: I didn't do too much. I was working.
0: Toya, I got you in for Juvenile for next week.
1: Thank you so much. I'm so excited.
0: We'll see you next Thursday at Brooklyn Bowl.
1: Okay, perfect. 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

kicked it off this morning, the ultimate summer escape. You never know. It could be Universal Studios. It could be Legoland. It could be Six Flags, Sesame Place. We got everything you need to kick your summer off right. It all starts tomorrow morning.

0: just trust me.
1: So we kicked off the ultimate summer escape this morning. We're getting you in for Legoland, Six Flags, SeaWorld, Sesame Place, or Universal Studios Hollywood. Getting you in 4 times a day. Next chance after 2 p.m. Also, more tickets for Juvenile for next week. The show is next Thursday at Brooklyn Bowl. Also, more movie tickets for Mortal Kombat 2 after 2.

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3: The Vegas Golden Knights powered through the first two rounds of the Stanley Cup playoffs. Now they face their biggest test of the postseason this week when they go up against the President's Trophy-winning Colorado Avalanche. Games 1 and 2 will be in Colorado Wednesday and Friday, respectively. The series shifts back to the Fortress on Sunday. We've got pro baseball in Summerlin this week after the Las Vegas Aviators return from Reno, where they split a six-game series with the Aces. The Albuquerque Isotopes, AAA affiliate of the Colorado Rockies, come to Las Vegas Ballpark starting tomorrow. The Las Vegas Aces blew a 17-point lead in the fourth quarter yesterday at Atlanta, but rallied with a Chelsea Gray bucket with 3.6 seconds remaining to beat the Dream 85-84. They'll get a break this week in their schedule before returning to their home court on Saturday to host the LA Sparks and hoist another championship banner into the rafters at Michelob Ultra Arena.
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Another chance after 3 p.m.

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2: The Las Vegas Aces blew a 17-point lead in the fourth quarter yesterday at Atlanta, but rallied with a Chelsea Gray bucket with 3.6 seconds remaining to beat the Dream 85-84. They'll get a break this week in their schedule before returning to their home court on Saturday to host the LA Sparks and hoist another championship banner into the rafters at Michelob Ultra Arena. The Vegas Golden Knights powered through the first two rounds of the Stanley Cup playoffs. Now they face their biggest test of the postseason this week when they go up against the President's Trophy winning Colorado Avalanche. Games 1 and 2 will be in Colorado Wednesday and Friday respectively. The series shifts back to the Fortress on Sunday. We've got pro baseball in Summerlin this week after the Las Vegas Aviators return from Reno where they split a six-game series with the Aces. The Albuquerque Isotopes, AAA affiliate of the Colorado Rockies, come to Las Vegas Ballpark starting tomorrow.
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21: 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You thought it was the radio, but it wasn't. 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
1: Who you with?
0: 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I was about to, but you convinced us. 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
0: Okay, I'm going to give my tickets away inside the world famous Ride of Five. 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Ooh, family four pack to Six Flags and Hurricane Harbor, girl.
1: Bye, Tim. 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
0: Absolutely. Look, the kids are almost out of school. You don't know what you're going to do with them. And you already know 2 weeks in, they're going to be like, I'm bored. Plan it right now with Hot 975. We got you, 510. We going in.

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We're talking Six Flags.

0: 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This is Ophelia from Green Valley.
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let's get the party started. See you at the bar, you was hardly talking. That's when I knew that your heart was scarring. 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

0: 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And will there be a Michael 2? 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
2: Intra crashes right now could cause some congestion. Interstate 11 southbound at Eastern, southbound airport connector. That's at the 215 interchange. The number 2 lane is affected there. Watch for incidents. Oakey at Euclid, Maryland at Wigwam, 215 south at Flamingo, and a hit and run, this time eastbound Sahara at State Street. Now you're up to date with on-time traffic.

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20: 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Only here on KVEG Mesquite, Las Vegas. 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

0: Midsummer Escape. You never know. It could be Universal Studios. It could be Legoland. It could be Six Flags, Sesame Place. We got everything you need to kick your summer off right. It all starts tomorrow morning right here at 7:10.
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0: All the rumors are true, yeah.
1: From the hood to the hills.
2: Gossip. What? I don't do none of that.
1: Getting you caught up to the latest gossip. It's time for Hollywood News.
3: Neo was once the clean-cut boy of R&B. Well, fast forward some years later, now he is the F-boy of R&B. This man has been married twice to two beautiful women, and he has gotten a divorce twice due to infidelity. He said after his last marriage to Crystal that he promised himself he would never lie again after 8 years of lies and infidelity with her. He is now a proud polyamorous poppy who lives in the same house with three of his girlfriends and all of their children. I love an honest man. Even if you don't have anything honest to say, at least live in your truth. And he does just that. And I think it's good for him, but I do kind of put myself in the place of the kids and think about, like, man, if I was with my mama and last year it was me and her in our apartment, and now this year we're living with me, her, her new boyfriend, his two other girlfriends, and all them kids, I don't know. But I am not here to judge, although Neo says he feels very judged. He claims to have lost several brand deals because companies don't want to get behind his polyamorous lifestyle. And he said that he's very disappointed because they will get behind domestic violence abusers. Oof, I kind of feel that one. But what I feel even more is the rest of that Michael Jackson movie, because clearly they left off with him just smiling and cheesing. I'm like, there is more to the story. And we could have the sequel as early as February of next year. I'll keep you posted on KVegas.com. If you want to win, stay right there. 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
1: Baby, Miss Trendsetter, something about that beat, man. 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
2: Nice. Oh, yeah. Thank you so much.
1: You are welcome. Have you guys ever been?
3: We have not.
1: Oh, go be a tourist and have some fun, guys.
2: Yes, and we will bring our daughters with us. It'll be a nice family night out.
1: That's what I'm talking about, Martin and Katie. Life is about new experiences with the ones you love. Just let Vegas know who got the whole family outside. All right, now.

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0: 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I smell good.
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2: Expect delays right now. Interstate 11 south at Decatur, 15 southbound at Bonneville downtown. A hit and run, this time Sahara at State Street. Crews are cleaning up accidents. 215 west at the Stephanie off-ramp. Southbound airport connector at the 215. And watch for crashes. Interstate 15 north at Sahara and Nellis at Stanley. Now you're up to date with on-time traffic.
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